But she's at parties and diamonds. Sometimes when I close my eyes, 6 months of torture, you sold to some forbidden paradise. I loved you truly.

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1: Secret stain.
0: Okay, so Adelaide Radio, very well known for doing the secret sound. Ben and Liam, very well known for doing the secret stain. They like to do things different. They got money, though. $5,000 when you figure out what this stain is. This morning, the stain that sits on a couch here at Kiss got its very first clue.
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2: 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Here's your clue. That song is called Troublemaker from Ollie Murs featuring Flo Rida.
0: Mm, does that help you? Because when I think about it and I see what the stain is, I don't know, it doesn't really help me. Get it now, Kiss 102.3 on the socials. You'll see the stain. Get your guess in 8 a.m. tomorrow with Ben and Liam. 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
2: They say the holy water's watered down, and this town's lost its faith. Our colors will fade eventually, so if our time is running out, day after day, we'll make the mundane a masterpiece. Oh my, my, oh my, my love, I take one look at you, you're taking me up.

0: It is Will and Woody. Hope you're having a wonderful drive home. A lot of you are wondering where we're going for the dad venture this year. Woods and I are taking our little girls, Remy and Max, and Trivial Lifetime Woods. Last year we went camping. This year, thanks to you guys. Thanks to a guy called Troy, actually, who suggested this yesterday. Woody, last year we took our daughters on their very first camping trip.
1: Hey, look who's got a tent.
2: I think we both really excelled, especially when it came to setting up the tents.
3: Can you go to the tent pegs for me?
1: Hey, Ram, you want to go look for some unicorns or something?
4: Yeah!
1: All right, let's go. Yeah. Can you make sure you get my tent after yours?
3: I thought we were hanging out.
0: Or when our daughters caught their first fish. No tricks.
5: So I'm just going to go and put a fish on the end of the rod.
1: Look, look, he caught a fish. Yeah, Dad, catch another one.
3: Yeah.
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0: All righty, very exciting, Woods. Very exciting. We're going to go to Movie World this year.

The Smallsy Show. It's now on Kiss. He's back tonight from 7 o'clock and he's got more chances for you to win your way to New York to see Harry Styles in concert, his show that falls on Halloween. Harryween. It's sold out. It goes off. Your chance to win tonight from 7, all right?

0: She sings it really cute here. Watch this. Here she goes. Here she goes. Oh! Oh, what a song. It's also a stupid song. That's the title of it. I actually really like it. Livia Rodrigo. My name is Craig Lowe. This is my show, Lowe Live. We are live streaming. We are having... we're having a time. We're having a good time, a weird time. No, we're having a weird time. Come and join it, man. Facebook, TikTok, Instagram, YouTube, and Twitch at Lowe Live. We are up and running right now. Giving out old school shouties as well.
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0: Shout out to It's-a-me, Charlie D. Someone whose entire Instagram name is Radio Is My Thing. Cool. It's also my job. Shout out to Turtle and Bruno, Mama J, Magoo, Anxiety Past COVID, James Robb, Nicole Tatterson, Chris Legal, Sonia McCarthy, and right now in TikTok, we are up to 75,000 likes on the stream. Oh, what? People listening to this show? It's hard to believe. Ah, you heard right. Every night this week on Lowe Live, that is my show. My name is Craig Lowe, or Craig Lowe. And every night this week, giving away those air purifiers from Levoit when we play a little game right now called Celebrity Air Out. So every night, my boy Sam Elliott, the voiceover artist for this show, he airs out a celebrity's secret scandal. You just got to correctly name who he is talking about. If you can do that, that air purifier gonna be yours. If you need help, jump in the live stream. We'll tell you more about that in just a sec. But Sammy, take it away. What we got tonight, Doug?
2: Who am I? I admitted I fathered a child outside my marriage.
0: Same.
2: Leaving my wife and three daughters wondering if I was really their hero after all.
0: Ooh, he dropped a bit of a hint in there. If you think you know who he's talking about, call me right now. 13-1065. However, if you need help, behind me in the studio, I'm holding up. I also just broke something. Something broke. That's a text problem. I'm holding up to the live stream cameras right now. The answer to tonight's game. If you need help, jump into the live stream. Facebook, TikTok, Instagram, YouTube, and Twitch. Give it to him one more time, Sammy Elliott.
2: Who am I? I admitted I fathered a child outside my marriage, leaving my wife and three daughters wondering if I was really their hero after all.
0: All right, 13-1065. The phone lines are open right now as we play
2: Celebrity Air Out.
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0: Every Tuesday, we play Battle of the Gens. We find out which generation is most out of touch. Woods and I are millennials. Junior producer Annalise, she represents the Gen Zers. And today, Woods, representing us, representing the millennials, a talisman of millennials in this country is Nikki Webster.
1: Oh, yeah.
2: I'd say you're our spiritual leader, Nikki Webster. You are proof that our generation is better than these younger generations. So
1: maybe you should say that at the outro after. I mean, if I lose, it's not going to be a very good intro, is it?
2: Okay, have you got a question for Annalise, Nikki?
1: Okay, are you ready?
3: Yes.
1: What were the names of the Sydney 2000 mascots?
3: Oh, God.
0: Oh, wow. You got all of them?
2: I've got two.
1: Okay, that's good.
2: I've got two. The last one is...
3: So there's three.
0: Good.

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0: Kiss 1023. Good morning, Adelaide. You are here with Ben and Liam. That is Dolly Parton working 9 to 5 no more.
1: Yeah,
0: Passed away.
1: Bit of a sad one. Passed away at the age of 80.
0: Well, now she's working 9 to 5 in heaven, Liam.
1: Absolutely.
0: Up there with the big man.
1: Yep. Elvis.
0: Yep.
1: Oh, you meant God.
0: I meant God.
1: Yeah. Well, they're both up
0: there. I mean, I hope God hasn't got her working.
1: No.
0: Yeah, put your feet up, Dolly.
1: Yeah, she's, I mean, well, she, to be honest, she certainly didn't shy away from the limelight, Dolly. You know what
0: no.
1: I mean? She was probably, you know, working up until her last years.
0: Yeah. All right, let's check your roads.
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3: Morning, there is Whitey live from the KISS Traffic Centre. Largs North Boomgate's playing up. Strathfield Terrace near Railway Terrace. More that wild weather. We had Rockslide getting cleaned up at Cudley Creek and Gorge Road near Torrens Hill Road. Starting to get busy South Road at Mile End. Slowing up on the Porter Expressway. 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It's 8. Let's Kiss Traffic and Weather together with Ben and Liam. 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